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It's just that I can't speak. 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

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Oh, I'll be all right.

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And how many times

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Republic clan is a getting strong. 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If you're brown, you can't hang around. If you're black, better step way back. If you're red.

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What can I possibly say? I guess that I miss you. I guess I

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But did you see her smile? Did you

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Now she's talking to that olive-skinned boy. Do you remember how it felt? Do you tighten up your belt against the freezing cold and rain?

me look back. My heart is at rest. I'd like to keep it that way. I don't wanna fight, at least not today.